Rua FM. I've been lying if I said I didn't need to get lost sometimes. I took a couple wrong turns, but I learned the right ones are harder to find.

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I call this shit post-traumatic growth. Out of hell, free to go, send a shell. I propose a toast to the homies on the low, locked down in a cell. Look how we arose, we getting grown, getting bigger, getting blown, exponential growth. Resume say a Lua Toby, holy smokes, love ain't a joke. 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I tell my bro, hold your head, I get you hope, I get you home, but I can't bring you back, no. 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

0: 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And they were like...
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1: I don't know. How do we get to this? I thought you were my blood. I thought you were my Everest. And I don't know. I never seen this side. You're like a stranger that I can't even not recognize. And you don't know what you've done to me. I thought you were my son. I thought you were my family. And you don't know how deep you cut inside.